Midnight Sun and Zara Larsson on Hot 96.7. Speaking of midnight, I'm Tanya Hayes. I'll be hanging out with you until midnight playing hit music for you. This one from Taylor Swift. It's The Fate of Ophelia on Hot 96.7.

0: 96.7 Panic at the Disco there. I'm Tanya Hayes. Thanks for joining me on this Monday night. Of course, if you're looking for something fun to do this week before the kids head back to school, or after, whichever it is for you, don't miss out on the Central Wisconsin State Fair. It will be in Marshfield starting tomorrow. The Midway opens tomorrow, 2 o'clock. So definitely don't miss out on all the rides and the fun. It goes on through Sunday. All your deep-fried favorites on the food will be there. There's all very cool livestock shows and live entertainment in the grandstand every day, including things like Hairball, Home Free, Chris Young, Blackberry Smoke, and the Bulls and Barrels Rice Rodeo. So many fun things to do this week at the Central Wisconsin State Fair in Marshfield. 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
1: Becoming mostly cloudy throughout the evening hours. Temperatures slowly falling back through the 60s. Overnight, some areas of fog will develop. Lows dropping to 53. Slight chance for morning shower Tuesday. Better chance in the late afternoon. Partly sunny and warmer. Highs are 84. Showers and storms at times Tuesday night, 64. And sunny skies on Wednesday, breezy and a bit cooler. Highs end near 81. From the WSAW News Channel 7 studio, I'm First Alert meteorologist Chad Franzen.

Hot 96.7. I love it. I love it. I love it. It's Bella Kay. I'm Tanya Hayes, and I love spending a Monday night with you playing hit music from Dominic Fike. This one is Baby Doll on Hot 96.7.

0: 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I'm Tanya Hayes, and if you're thinking, I need a new job, well, definitely don't miss the 2026 Portage County Business Council Job Fair. 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

Hi, 96.7, Tame Impala, it's Dracula. I'm Tanya Hayes, and as a single person, I'm always looking for the latest dating apps, but I don't know about this one. Apparently, LinkedIn is what you're supposed to be using now. I'll tell you more about that coming up in just a few on Hot 96.

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Gracie Abrams hit the wall on Hot 96.7. I'm Tanya Hayes. Did you go see Spider-Man Brand New Day over the weekend? It was number one at the box office again this week and has now officially become the third highest grossing movie of all time. Or as I like to think of it, an excuse to eat a giant tub of popcorn. 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
1: 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I'm Tanya Hayes, and I know I'm a night person. 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

about his show. Certified boogeyman, I'm the one that up to score with him. Walk him down whole time, I know he got some hoe on him. Pull on him, extort, bully the floor on him. Say Drake, I hear you like I'm young. You better not ever go to cell block one. To any that talk to him and they in love, just make sure you hide your little sister from him. They tell me Chubb's the only one that get your hand-me-downs and party at the party playing with his nose now. And Baka got a weird case, why is he around? Certified lover boy, certified pencil. I have a wop, that. Him up. Wah. I'ma do my stuff. Why you trolling like a, ain't you tired? Trying to strike a chord, and it's probably A minor.

That's for bitching, you Malibu most wanted. 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

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What? 21, get your 4th Street.

Golden. It's Huntrex on Hot 96.7. I'm Tanya Hayes, enjoying a Monday night. Man, what a gorgeous day we had today for a Monday. It was beautiful. Got to spend some time outside with the dog. It was nice. Here's Somber on Hot 96.7.

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The Midway opens at 2, and then, of course, you've got entertainment all week long. 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

0: I bet. 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

0: Extraordinary. It's Alex Warren on Hot 96.7. I'm Tanya Hayes, and if you're looking for something out of the ordinary fashion-wise, and you've ever thought to yourself, you know what I need is Jigglypuff Crocs, well, good news. Pokemon Crocs are set to hit the U.S. in November. They'll cost between $85 or so, and you'll have an option for Pikachu, Jigglypuff, and some other Pokemon favorites. So that can be kind of fun, mixing it up a little bit. What would you wear that with, though? That's the question. 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
1: Central Wisconsin weather.
2: Becoming mostly cloudy throughout the evening hours. Temperatures slowly falling back through the 60s. Overnight, some areas of fog will develop. Lows dropping to 53. Slight chance for morning shower Tuesday. Better chance in the late afternoon. Partly sunny and warmer. Highs are 84. Showers and storms at times Tuesday night, 64. And sunny skies on Wednesday, breezing a bit cooler. Highs end near 81. From the WSAW News Channel 7 studio, I'm First Alert Meteorologist Chad Franzen.

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Glad to be here playing hit music for you. This one is Raven Lynae. It's Love Me Not on Hot 96.7.

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0: Zara Larsson, Lush Life on Hot 96.7. I'm Tanya Hayes, and man, this August has just flown right by. I cannot believe that kids are heading back to school soon, and some of them are already back, believe it or not. And yeah, the summer just kind of disappeared on me. I am not prepared for that. But hopefully we'll keep some summery weather around. 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
1: Central Wisconsin weather.
2: Becoming mostly cloudy throughout the evening hours. Temperatures slowly falling back through the 60s. Overnight, some areas of fog will develop. Lows dropping to 53. Slight chance for morning shower Tuesday. Better chance in the late afternoon. Partly sunny and warmer. Highs are 84. Showers and storms at times Tuesday night, 64. And sunny skies on Wednesday, breezy and a bit cooler. Highs end near 81. From the WSAW News Channel 7 studio, I'm First Alert meteorologist Chad Kranzen.

Bono. It's Run Wild on Hot 96.7. I'm Tanya Hayes saying goodbye for tonight. I'll catch you back here tomorrow with Hit Music. And, of course, you want to wake up tomorrow morning with Corey with a K right here on Hot 96.7.

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Do you like to eat? You may want to try this trend tip of the week. So pink lemonade marinade is trending on TikTok. People are marinating their chicken in Minute Maid frozen pink lemonade. 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Now that sounds delicious. 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

Variably cloudy and not as chilly on this Tuesday morning across central Wisconsin. Temperatures starting out in the 50s for today. A little bit of fog this morning giving way to partly sunny skies. Chance for showers and thunderstorms, especially for the late afternoon. High today warming up to 84. Showers and storms likely at times tonight. Overnight lows near 64. Breezy conditions Wednesday. Sunny skies 81. And looking at more clouds on the way for Thursday. Highs in near 80. From the WSAW News Channel 7 studio, I'm First Alert meteorologist Chad Franzen.

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Variably cloudy and not as chilly on this Tuesday morning across central Wisconsin. Temperatures starting out in the 50s for today. A little bit of fog this morning giving way to partly sunny skies. Chance for showers and thunderstorms, especially for the late afternoon. High today warming up to 84. Showers and storms likely at times tonight. Overnight lows near 64. Breezy conditions Wednesday. Sunny skies 81. And looking at more clouds on the way for Thursday. Highs then near 80. From the WSAW News Channel 7 studio, I'm First Alert Meteorologist Chad Franzen.

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1: Fairly cloudy and not as chilly on this Tuesday morning across central Wisconsin. Temperatures starting out in the 50s for today. A little bit of fog this morning giving way to partly sunny skies. Chance for showers and thunderstorms, especially for the late afternoon. High today warming up to 84. Showers and storms likely at times tonight. Overnight lows near 64. Breezy conditions Wednesday, sunny skies 81. And looking at more clouds on the way for Thursday, highs then near 80. From the WSAW News Channel 7 studio, I'm First Alert meteorologist Chad Franzen.

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Very really cloudy and not as chilly on this Tuesday morning across central Wisconsin. Temperatures starting out in the 50s for today. A little bit of fog this morning giving way to partly sunny skies. Chance for showers and thunderstorms, especially for the late afternoon. High today warming up to 84. Showers and storms likely at times tonight. Overnight lows near 64. Breezy conditions Wednesday. Sunny skies 81. And looking at more clouds on the way for Thursday. Highs then near 80. From the WSAW News Channel 7 studio, I'm First Alert meteorologist Chad Franzen.

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becoming mostly cloudy throughout the evening hours. Temperatures slowly falling back through the 60s. Overnight, some areas of fog will develop. Lows dropping to 53. Slight chance for morning shower Tuesday. Better chance in the late afternoon. Partly sunny and warmer. Highs are 84. Showers and storms at times Tuesday night, 64. And sunny skies on Wednesday, breezy and a bit cooler. Highs end near 81. From the WSAW News Channel 7 studio, I'm First Alert meteorologist Chad Franzen.

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1: Hey, it's Kim Carr from The Weeknd. 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
2: Mainly cloudy skies through most of the day today with a high of 81 this afternoon. Cannot completely rule out a few isolated thunderstorms later this afternoon, but our best chance for storms will be later on this evening, heading into early Wednesday morning. Best chance for strong to severe storms will be west of Highway 13. Cooling off to about 62 degrees tonight after storms are out of the area. 78 for your high on Wednesday, partly to mostly cloudy with a few showers here and there. From the WCW News Show 7 studio, I'm First Alert Meteorologist Beth Furman.

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1: I have to stand on the soapbox before I get on my next soapbox. The fact that Starbucks has not brought back the toasted white chocolate thing I like. Yes.
2: Oh, I'm still on my soapbox about them not having the eggnog lattes, too.
1: Kim, the lady literally told you you couldn't order a venti, and you said just do it.
2: It wasn't a venti. It was a Trenta.
1: So the bigger size, okay?
2: The giant size that fits a whole bottle of wine in the cup.
1: Yeah. We're not supposed to. It's fine. Everything's fine.
2: I think that's where, like, how I am now is because of
1: that. And it wasn't the caffeine. It was the sugar. That was the problem.
2: It just still has not worn off 8 years later.
1: I can't believe it's been that long. But they need to bring back that toasted white chocolate mocha because it's a different...
2: Year?
1: Yeah, it was different than their regular. And I tried buying the... The white mocha creamer, so gross. I struggle to drink it.
2: What if you like take like one of those like creme brulee toaster flame things and you toast the?
1: How am I toasting the coffee, Kim?
2: The creamer, not. The
1: I would have to like pre-toast the creamer to get it in there, and then there'd be chunks going on. Kim Carr, what are you talking about? However, I do have one of those, and it's like a scary one.
2: No way.
1: Yeah, where it's like really big, and like I got it from a friend for something, and I was like, what are you using this for? And she goes, it's fine. Just use it to toast the marshmallows. And I'm like,
3: I will be right there.
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0: Today with a high of 81 this afternoon. Cannot completely rule out a few isolated thunderstorms later this afternoon, but our best chance for storms will be later on this evening, heading into early Wednesday morning. Best chance for strong to severe storms will be west of Highway 13. Cooling off to about 62 degrees tonight after storms are out of the area. 78 for your high on Wednesday, partly to mostly cloudy with a few showers here and there. From the WCW News Channel 7 studio, First Alert Meteorologist Seth Furman.
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1: 13 days left till Labor Day. 6-7 days left till Halloween. And 93 days left till Thanksgiving. Things you may not have remembered about today. 1609, Galileo demonstrated his first telescope. 1939, The Wizard of Oz was released nationally. 1949, Father Knows Best premiered on NBC Radio. 1949 as well, RCA announced it had invented a system broadcasting color television. 1975, Born to Run by Bruce Springsteen was released. How about on this date in 2001, Aaliyah died in a plane crash in the Bahamas. On this date in 2010, Taylor Swift's comic book went on sale. Chronologically, her career. 2013, Miley Cyrus created a controversy by twerking at the MTV Music Awards. And on the scene in 2018, we lost John McCain. So there you go. Things you may not have remembered about today. Coming up, we'll get a check on hot headlines, check on this weather, and more. Good morning.
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2: Good morning. President Trump threatened Canada with 50% tariffs on vehicles, auto parts, and steel on Monday, warning the country's leaders to fall in line or face worse consequences. However, Prime Minister Carney rejected Trump treating Canada as a U.S. subsidiary, while Ontario Premier Doug Ford warned everything is on the table, including cutting electricity and critical mineral exports. AAA is urging drivers and riders to slow down and stay alert as students head back to school. Spokesperson Brenna Knapp said motorists should watch for increased activity around schools, including crossing guards, pedestrians, and children who may enter intersections unexpectedly. With more students using e-bikes and e-scooters, App also reminds riders to wear helmets, obey traffic laws, and slow down near intersections. And free vaccination clinics are open as the measles outbreak continues in southern Wisconsin. The State Department of Health Services says free or reduced-cost vaccines, including that against measles, are available at clinics and events across the state. DHS has confirmed over 40 cases of the disease across three counties. You can find a local clinic online at dhs.wisconsin.gov.
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Cannot completely rule out a few isolated thunderstorms later this afternoon, but our best chance for storms will be later on this evening, heading into early Wednesday morning. Best chance for strong to severe storms will be west of Highway 13. Cooling off to about 62 degrees tonight after storms are out of the area. 78 for your high on Wednesday, partly to mostly cloudy with a few showers here and there. 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
1: What do you do, Kim?
2: That's a very open-ended question.
1: For being happy. So there are 7 things happy people do on a regular basis. What is something that makes you happy?
2: I don't know.
1: Starbucks. Getting a coffee in the morning that's, like, highly enjoyable.
2: Some days.
1: Not every day, okay? Some days, but...
2: Yeah, I know. Like, I am excited for this weekend to try to get that unicorn frappe.
1: I know you are.
2: I did try to get it today.
1: My cousin is having a baby at some point. We don't know when because, you know, you don't know when that's going to happen. And I'm shooting for the 25th of August because that's when the hedgehog cake pops come out.
2: Yeah.
1: And her baby shower theme, and they've been calling it baby hedgehog, was a hedgehog, and I was like, it is destined to come out on August 25th.
2: Do you know?
1: I don't.
2: I know. Like, already next week, we're going to see pumpkin spice goodness come to, like...
1: I thought that was the end of the month.
2: I think Dunkin' has it coming next week.
1: I know Starbucks is the 25th, because that's when the hedgehog cake pop drops.
2: Yes.
1: That was, like, the whole thing.
2: Yeah.
1: But that will make me happy. Okay, so things... like happy people do. So if you're not happy, I guess we have to work on this together, you guys. They do this on a regular basis, which the first one also made me laugh because I ain't got money for that. Plan a trip, number one. It gives you something to look forward to.
2: It does.
1: Okay, show your gratitude. Well, sometimes I'm cranky and I ain't showing anything.
2: Yeah, we hear that.
1: Talk out your stress. Kim Carr and I do this regularly, and every few weeks we each apologize for being what we think is annoying because we're just complaining about the same thing over and over again, and sometimes it just needs to come out.
2: Yeah.
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1: Central Wisconsin weather.
2: Mainly cloudy skies through most of the day today with a high of 81 this afternoon. Cannot completely rule out a few isolated thunderstorms later this afternoon, but our best chance for storms will be later on this evening, heading into early Wednesday morning. Best chance for strong to severe storms will be west of Highway 13. Cooling off to about 62 degrees tonight after storms are out of the area. 78 for your high on Wednesday, partly to mostly cloudy with a few showers here and there. From the WCW News Show 7 studio, First Alert Meteorologist Beth Furman.
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1: I will say the pumpkin spiciness does give me happiness when it comes out.
2: It does.
1: So that makes me happy, but yet also not happy because
2: you
1: that
2: want
1: means summer.
2: To, yeah, you want
1: and I don't
2: after Labor Day.
1: I have put that rule in of I don't start till after Labor Day.
2: That's fine.
1: Which is fine.
2: I think September 1 would be fine, too.
1: I do pack up all the pumpkin months. Spice goodness around. Like, my pantry will be full of nothing but pumpkin spice.
2: Okay, number 5 things that happy people do on a regular basis. Surround themselves with positive people.
1: Huh.
2: Well, you have to go around people to be around positive people, so. Gives a gift just to be generous.
1: People need not to annoy you.
2: Yeah, right? Number 7, embrace who they really are.
1: Again. I'll leave that out there.
2: A porch rat that I just want to sit and be in quiet solidarity sometimes. That makes me happy. Come on now. Leave me alone. Get off my porch. They really, it's not even a joke anymore. When you hit a certain age, it's like, can you go away and leave me alone? Like, and I don't even know what that age was.
1: Can you not let off fireworks days that are not the 4th of July, please?
2: The day before and the day after, fine. If it's on a weekend.
1: Fine.
2: But if it's a Monday, don't even think about it. Yeah, no, that you hit an age, and there's not even a specific age at this point, because it just happens overnight, and you don't even know it's happening, and then it's like, yeah, go to bed, you delinquents out there! Like, yeah. Why are you riding without a helmet?
1: I rode without a helmet all the time as a kid.
2: Well, it wasn't a big thing. Back in the 80s, it was different, okay? Oh. We're in 2026. Oh. All kids should be wearing helmets, see? Oh. Let me get on my soapbox and start screaming into the void that we need helmets on our kids.
1: This makes Corey happy getting on our soapbox.
2: Okay, what makes you guys happy? I feel a little less stressed. Maybe it's chicken.
1: Dude, we're matching today.
2: We're both wearing blue.
1: Oh, that's fun.
2: Are you wearing light jeans?
1: I am not. I'm wearing red and white checkered picnic
2: shorts.
1: Yeah.
2: Well, 715-345-0967. What makes you happy?
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3: Good morning. President Trump threatened Canada with 50% tariffs on vehicles, auto parts, and steel on Monday, warning the country's leaders to fall in line or face worse consequences. Liberal Prime Minister Carney rejected Trump treating Canada as a U.S. subsidiary, while Ontario Premier Doug Ford warned everything is on the table, including cutting electricity and critical mineral exports. AAA is urging drivers and riders to slow down and stay alert as students head back to school. Spokesperson Brenna Knapp said motorists should watch for increased activity around schools, including crossing guards, pedestrians, and children who may enter intersections unexpectedly. With more students using e-bikes and e-scooters, Knapp also reminds riders to wear helmets, obey traffic laws, and slow down near intersections. And free vaccination clinics are open as the measles outbreak continues in southern Wisconsin. State Department of Health Services says free or reduced cost vaccines, including that against measles, are available at clinics and events across the state. DHS has confirmed over 40 cases of the disease across 3 counties. You can find a local

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1: The worst driving habits out there. Top of that list, accelerating past a yellow light just before it turns red. Eating or drinking, refusing to let people in when there's a lot of traffic, driving with your dog in the car without it properly being secured, and indicating too late before changing lanes or turnings. Someone texted in texting and driving, and they're done that. Another person said, I'm not checking the mirrors before signaling, just kind of switching lanes and hoping for the best. And another person said, checking my hair, makeup, or appearance in the mirror. Checking yourself out a little too much while you're driving. Worst driving habits out there, accelerating past a yellow light, eating or drinking, and refusing to let people in when there's just a little too much traffic. I've done all of those, so that's not a good thing.
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1: Mainly cloudy skies through most of the day today with a high of 81 this afternoon. Cannot completely rule out a few isolated thunderstorms later this afternoon, but our best chance for storms will be later on this evening, heading into early Wednesday morning. Best chance for strong to severe storms will be west of Highway 13. Cooling off to about 62 degrees tonight after storms are out of the area. 78 for your high on Wednesday, partly to mostly cloudy with a few showers here and there. From the WCW News Channel 7 studio, I'm First Alert Meteorologist Beth Furman.
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1: So talking about the worst driving habits you may possibly have, and you may have found out maybe some of your worst driving habits out there. Now, top ones out there, accelerating past a yellow light right before it turns red, followed by eating or drinking in the car, refusing to let people in when there's traffic, driving with a dog that's not properly secure in their seat, and also signaling when you want to change lanes when it's too late. Okay? Those are all the top ones out there, so I want you to tell me your worst driving habits. Someone texted in saying texting and driving. Been there, done that, never a good thing. Another person texted in and said not checking the mirrors before signaling. I always have so much anxiety about that. Like, can I not see? Uh-oh, are they behind me? And I just can't see it? Normally they're not, but...
0: With Paul Hart.
2: Good morning. AAA is urging drivers and riders to slow down and stay alert as students head back to school. Spokesperson Brianna Knapp said the motorists should watch for increased activity around schools, including crossing guards, pedestrians, and children who may enter intersections unexpectedly, with more students using e-bikes and e-scooters. Knapp also reminds riders to wear helmets, obey traffic laws, and slow down near intersections. Free vaccination clinics are open as this measles outbreak continues in southern Wisconsin. The State Department of Health Services says free or reduced-cost vaccines, including that against measles, are available at clinics and events across the state. DHS has confirmed over 40 cases of the disease across three counties. You can find a local clinic online at dhs.wisconsin.gov. And you can get a preview of the Navy's next USS Wisconsin. The future ballistic missile submarine is 5 years into construction. The public's invited to get the latest progress at the Wisconsin Veterans Museum in Madison's Capitol Square this Thursday. It's the third U.S. Navy vessel to be named after the state. The Iowa-class battleship Wisconsin's a museum ship moored in Norfolk, Virginia. The first Wisconsin was launched in 1898 and decommissioned in 1920.
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3: Mainly cloudy skies throughout the day today with a high of 81 this afternoon. Not going to completely run an isolated shower through the rest of the morning, but much better chances for rain later on tonight into early Wednesday morning. Scattered thunderstorms possible out ahead of a cold front. A couple of those storms could be on the strong side west of Highway 13. Cooling off to 62 degrees tonight after storms are out of the area. 78 for the high on Wednesday. Partly to mostly cloudy skies and a chance for a few spotty showers from time to time. From the WCAW News Channel 7 studio, First Alert meteorologist Spencer Berman.

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3: 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So TikTok has the newest workout trend for you called cozy cardio. Really, it should be called romantic cardio, but it's a low-intensity workout in your living room, but you make the environment cozy. 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

L-I-C-I-O-U-S to the G, to the E, to the L-I-C-I-O-U-S to the G, to the E, to the L-I-C-I-O-U-S to the G, to the E, to the, to the, to the, to the, to the, to the.

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3: Mainly cloudy skies throughout the day today with a high of 81 this afternoon. Not going to completely run an isolated shower through the rest of the morning, but much better chances for rain later on tonight into early Wednesday morning. Scattered thunderstorms possible out ahead of a cold front. A couple of those storms could be on the strong side west of Highway 13. Cooling off to 62 degrees tonight after storms are out of the area. 78 for the high on Wednesday. Partly to mostly cloudy skies and a chance for a few spotty showers from time to time. From the WCAW News Channel 7 studio, I'm First Alert Meteorologist Spencer Furman.

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Mainly cloudy skies throughout the day today with a high of 81 this afternoon. Not going to completely rule out an isolated shower through the rest of the morning, but much better chances for rain later on tonight into early Wednesday morning. Scattered thunderstorms possible out ahead of the cold front. A couple of those storms could be on the strong side west of Highway 13. Cooling off to 62 degrees tonight after storms are out of the area. 78 for the high on Wednesday. Partly to mostly cloudy skies and a chance for a few spotty showers from time to time. From the WCAW News Channel 7 studio, First Alert meteorologist Spencer Furman.

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5: What game do you hate playing with your kids? 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I dread Sunday game night when I hear we're playing Twister. 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
1: Hackers have been releasing unauthorized footage of Grand Theft Auto 6. The video game is the most anticipated one of the last decade. Hackers say they will keep releasing footage until Rockstar Games changes their business practices. The hackers don't like that Grand Theft Auto 6 is going to be digital only. Will be released November 19th.
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3: Constant weather.
4: Mainly cloudy to overcast skies through the rest of the day today with scattered thunderstorms possible anywhere between 5 p.m. this evening through about 1 a.m. or so tomorrow morning. 81 for the high temperature before those thunderstorms arrive. 62 for the low temperature. Partly to mostly cloudy skies after thunderstorms leave the area. 78 for your high on Wednesday with mainly cloudy skies and a few showers possible from time to time. From the WCAW News Shell 7 studio, I'm First Alert Meteorologist Beth Furman.

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1: Mainly cloudy to overcast skies through the rest of the day today with scattered thunderstorms possible anywhere between 5 p.m. this evening through about 1 a.m. or so tomorrow morning. 81 for the high temperature before those thunderstorms arrive. 62 for the low temperature. Partly to mostly cloudy skies after thunderstorms leave the area. 78 for your high on Wednesday with mainly cloudy skies and a few showers possible from time to time. From the WCAW News Shell 7 studio, First Alert meteorologist Beth Furman.

For all the times that you made me feel small, I fell in love, now I feel nothing at all. 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
2: Hackers have been releasing unauthorized footage of Grand Theft Auto 6. The video game is the most anticipated one of the last decade. Hackers say they will keep releasing footage until Rockstar Games changes their business practices. The hackers don't like that Grand Theft Auto 6 is going to be digital only. Will be released November 19th.
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5: Wisconsin weather.
6: Mainly cloudy to overcast skies through the rest of the day today, with scattered thunderstorms possible anywhere between 5 p.m. this evening through about 1 a.m. or so tomorrow morning. 81 for the high temperature before those thunderstorms arrive. 62 for the low temperature. Partly to mostly cloudy skies after thunderstorms leave the area. 78 for your high on Wednesday, with mainly cloudy skies and a few showers possible from time to time. 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

0: 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I'm T-Rav. We got Post Malone and Bella Kay. More hit music coming up.
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It's the best way to start your day. 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

0: It's 96.7 with Hit Music Now from Harry Styles. It is T-Rav. Earlier today, the Green Bay Packers revealing their new NFL rivalries alternate uniforms. And, yeah, they'll debut them on the field on October 11th when they host the Bears at Lambeau. But, yeah, they're kind of interesting. The green, gold, and alabaster uniforms have some kind of cool marks on them. Modernized interlocking GB logo on the chest. Apparently they have the phrase, making history since 1919, embroidered inside the collar. And I also have the fan rallying cry, Go Pack Go, featured on the back of the helmet. You can check out these pictures, which, by the way, go on sale in a couple of weeks. 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I'm T-Rav with Tame Impala up next.
1: 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So pink lemonade marinade is trending on TikTok. People are marinating their chicken in Minute Maid frozen pink lemonade. 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
2: Constant weather. Mainly cloudy to overcast skies through the rest of the day today with scattered thunderstorms possible anywhere between 5 p.m. this evening through about 1 a.m. or so tomorrow morning. 81 for the high temperature before those thunderstorms arrive. 62 for the low temperature. Partly to mostly cloudy skies after thunderstorms leave the area. 78 for your high on Wednesday with mainly cloudy skies and a few showers possible from time to time. 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

0: school today. Remember, morning routines are reestablished this time of year. Wake up tomorrow morning, Corey with the K in the More Music Morning Show. And by the way, tomorrow, don't miss out, brand new Wet Nose Wednesday. 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

0: 96.7 IMT Rab. Pretty much everybody's back at school next week. A couple districts getting into that this week. I know fall sports are all go. Moms and dads running kids all over the place. I did see this, and I remember a couple years ago, they thought it was the death of the minivan. Not so fast. Minivans making a huge comeback because SUV prices continue to soar. Families want space and lower costs. Minivans, they're practical. They're not exactly sexy. But listen, if you have kids, there is a point in your life where you probably gotta do it. You gotta own a minivan. And yeah, they're starting to make more minivans again because just like 20 years ago, 30 years ago, 10 years ago, they were affordable. And this next generation of families are figuring it out. I need storage. I got to haul these kids all over the place. And, SUVs are very expensive. So I guess right when we were starting to pen the eulogy for minivans a couple years back, not so fast. They're not going anywhere. One Republic, Post Malone, more hit music coming up next. Right here on Hot 96.7.
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3: Hackers have been releasing unauthorized footage of Grand Theft Auto 6. The video game is the most anticipated one of the last decade. Hackers say they will keep releasing footage until Rockstar Games changes their business practices. The hackers don't like that Grand Theft Auto 6 is going to be digital only. Will be released November 19th.
1: Because I only want to wake up with you, with you, with you.
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Partly sunny at times for the rest of the afternoon. Slight chance for a shower or thunder shower towards the drive home time. Highs today, 83. A better chance for showers and storms on the way tonight, especially after sunset. Lows near 64. Partly sunny and breezy on Wednesday. Highs near 81. Sunshine, less wind Thursday. Highs end 80. From the WSAW News Channel 7 studio, I'm First Alert Meteorologist Chad Franzen.

0: 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Holding on to summer. Only two concerts remain for our Concerts on the Square every Wednesday night. 400 block downtown Wausau with our awesome friends at Wausau Events. 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

And this town's lost its faith. Our colors will fade eventually. 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Oh my, my, oh my, my love. 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

0: Thought 96.7, I'm T-Rav, and the world this afternoon is thinking of legendary singer-songwriter Dolly Parton, who passed away at the age of 80. Parton's career spanned decades, included Grammy wins, film roles, and later in life, an actual musical inspired by her life titled Dolly. It was just a couple of days ago that she actually said, "I still have so many things I want to achieve." She was country music. She was a pop icon. Dolly Parton passed away today at the age of 80. More hit music, Rosé, Yellow Card, coming up next right here on Wisconsin
1: Weather. Partly sunny at times for the rest of the afternoon. Slight chance for a shower or thunder shower towards the drive home time. Highs today, 83. A better chance for showers and storms on the way tonight, especially after sunset. Lows near 64. Partly sunny and breezy on Wednesday. Highs near 81. Sunshine, less wind Thursday. Highs then 80. From the WSAW News Channel 7 studio, I'm First Alert Meteorologist Chad Franzen.

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0: Hot 96.7 up T-Rap. How about a banana split after dinner tonight? That sounds pretty good, right? Who doesn't love a banana split? It was invented on this date in 1904. It's National Banana Split Day. It was invented by a 23-year-old soda jerk or pharmacist assistant. Took a banana, sliced it lengthwise, put a vanilla, chocolate, and strawberry scoop on it. Then he put some syrup, chocolate, strawberry, and pineapple, whipped cream, nuts, and cherries. But it was college students that helped this invention to take off and to gain traction. See, they loved it so much, they'd go on break, they went back to their hometowns and spread the word. And that's how we came up with the banana split. By the way, it cost 10 cents at the time. What a deal! Actually, it was double the price of a standard ice cream sundae. I don't know anybody that doesn't like a banana split. Sounds pretty good.
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3: 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The video game is the most anticipated one of the last decade. Hackers say they will keep releasing footage until Rockstar Games changes their business practices. The hackers don't like that Grand Theft Auto 6 is going to be digital only. Will be released November 19th.
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10: Partly sunny at times for the rest of the afternoon. Slight chance for a shower or thunder shower towards the drive home time. Highs today, 83. A better chance for showers and storms on the way tonight, especially after sunset. Lows near 64. Partly sunny and breezy on Wednesday. Highs near 81. Sunshine, less wind Thursday. Highs end 80. From the WSAW News Channel 7 studio, I'm First Alert meteorologist Chad Franzen.

play Drake. I hear you like I'm young. 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See any that talk to him and they in love? Just make sure you hide your little sister from him. They tell me Chubb's the only one that get your hand-me-downs. And party at the party playing with his nose now. And Baka got a weird case, why is he around? Certified lover boy, certified pencil. 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

21, get your first street cred. 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

0: 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It's with our friends at the Portage County Business Council. 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
4: 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So TikTok has the newest workout trend for you called Cozy Cardio. Really, it should be called romantic cardio, but it's a low-intensity workout in your living room, but you make the environment cozy. 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

0: 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Morning routines are just better with Corey with a K. Hang with her tomorrow morning from 6 to 10. It's the More Music Morning Show. It's the best way to start your day. Tomorrow, by the way, is Wednesday. That means it's a wet nose Wednesday. Our pet of the week with our friends at the Humane Society of Portage County will introduce you to a new cat or dog looking for a forever home. That's tomorrow morning just before 8 on the More Music Morning Show. Gracie Abrams, Dominique Fike, more hit music up next. Right here on Hot 96. Wisconsin
1: weather. Mostly cloudy skies for this evening. A slight chance for showers and thunderstorms, especially after sunset. Temperatures holding in the 70s. Better chance for showers and storms toward midnight tonight. Overnight lows dropping back to 64. Partly sunny, breezy, and a bit cooler on Wednesday, 81. And mostly sunny, gorgeous day across central Wisconsin Thursday, highs near 80. From the WSAW News Channel 7 studio, I'm First Alert Meteorologist.

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